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2: Yo, take a picture, cheese. I know a big deal, we're also big overseas. Guys around the world are feeling nauseous, and the ladies are screaming, it's
3: Brooks
2: out of see, that's us in the spotlight with our own photo line. You know we look tight, make cheddar faster than we can spend it. Got our own comics investments in Germany. A 35, I own my own jet. Mashing by the lake, and I ain't done yet. 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If you have to hit my head like a conga stack.

Yeah, Lord, yes, I'm back again. 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Save me, cause I'm slowly going insane. Maybe I should take time to explain. You gave me the music, but I've used it. Music brought fame, and yes, I misused it. Every other night, your help, I refused it. I don't understand how I got confused. 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Sacrifice rhyming right, just the right time. Autographs, photographs, and reviews. Photograph my paragraphs and interviews. It ain't hard to see I've not been true. Not to the public, but to you. Lord, what I'm saying is real.

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5: Uba. 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
2: 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I stand by. A DBC Conga. 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
7: Yeah, man. Osele ma pomo ju. E pa fu chiri oya ma ro blu were. Ti ti amai no go wonu ka pale odo lo ko ara ro. My soul, and I won't do it. That way, I'm running to me. I'm running. No sleep. Yeah, I'm running to the way. What was that? What was it? Yeah, I'm running.

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I'm in. I'm in. I'm in. I'm in. I'm in. I'm in. I'm in. I'm in. I'm in. I'm in. I'm in. I'm in. I'm in. I'm in. I'm in. I'm in. I'm in. I'm in. I'm in. I'm in. I'm in. I'm in. I'm in. I'm in. I'm in. I'm in. I'm in. I'm in. I'm in. I'm in. I'm in. I'm in. I'm in. I'm in. I'm in. I'm in. I'm in. I'm in. I'm in. I'm in. I'm in. I'm in. I'm in. I'm in. I'm in. I'm in. I'm in. I'm in. I'm in. I'm in. I'm in. I'm in. I'm in. I'm in. I'm in. I'm in. I'm in. I'm in. I'm in. I'm in. I'm in. I'm in. I'm in. I'm in. I'm in. I'm in. I'm in. I'm in. I'm in. I'm in. I'm in. I'm in. I'm in. I'm in. I'm in. I'm

I'll be.

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0: It's your boy International Big Band Beans and the rest. 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

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More bread, more butter, more plata. 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Did he do Yahoo, did he land? Now chicks full of bop, but a bop. See awards everywhere in the

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0: a brand new adventure. 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And I hold it down in the center, cause I'm championship like Inter. 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
1: It's Rugged Man. Fioki on this one. I tell one more, brother. How many to look up? We speak in Pidgin, I walk on the call. You better show where you belong. Rugged Baba, open the room, my Charlie, Conchama, Rugged Baba, open the room, my Charlie, can see. Once again, it's me, the individual running the game, physical. I'm here to open my mouth again and again, spiritual, to speak from my heart. Let you know where it pin me, as people they backbite and talk about me up in this industry. Where them been they, when I didn't speak for mechanics and shoemakers. Them they talk around the subject like our lawmakers. Before I dropped the hand, the industry was messed up. Fakers they rule, while real rappers them they stressed up. Nobody did a thing until I came through. I cleared the whole area, now real rappers have a say too. Now people they listen to them, come for shows and clap for them. Some they take them to the next level with hip hop forums. From Nigeria, the world only know Juju, Fuji and Afrobeat. But we all know hip hop is running the streets. Waiting will make them know where the music come from in the long run. Let it fusion of grammar, your slang and your mother tongue. Sing it. I tell one more bala. How many talk on? I speak to Pidgin, I walk on the call. You better show where you belong, cause I am brother in my boat.

0: 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I don't switch from smile to frown. I'm tired of so-called hip-hop heads whispering that I ain't holding it down. Say I don't change from the way I be before. Say now they speak for beating them. Prefer me when I be hardcore. Like when I drop What If and split the airways. But financially, that left me grounded like Nigerian Airways. What if I tell you, say I only do one or two shows? What if them know baby well enough to buy one good shoe and some good clothes? And say for play, had a hand in letting me know what it'll take for me to rearrange and eventually blow. Why you sit around and talk shit? Our elders mock our shit because of our too much metaphorical out of space type shit. When some rap, they don't know where they come from. Back then, two rappers on stage was like seven throwing a tantrum. We need to change that. Put a face to our music. Let the world know where we come from. Let no one abuse it. Because I tell one more bala. How many talk? We speaking pigeon, I won't come to God. You better show where you belong. Rocket Baba, I'm in the room, I'm more, you know. I'm speak more in your mother tongue till the people see, yeah. Now let me address this issue of keeping it real. The one subject where I go see they make me vex still. Cause of how some MCs feel about these three words whenever they open their mouth. Look, my guy, no fish out. I go only ask, what's keeping it real? Is this singing or rapping like Oyibo or doing what you and your own people can feel? Some say I sell out because I do dance rap. They call me Baba Jam Master. Forgetting they got me fame and money faster. Forget the latter. I'll move to the next chapter faster. But I'm just speaking my mind, playing my controversial character. The way I be known to the when I spit it straight out to you. Better recognize a real brother that's reaching out to you. Cause speaking pigeon and dance track don't mean say I don't keep I'm real. That's just me, so how else I want me to be real? My rules are speaking whatever language that makes sense. I did that and I've been hard ever since. Speaking a local language, my brother, makes sense. I did that and I've been hot ever since. Davido spoke a local language and he made sense. And he's been hot ever since. Whiskey's been speaking a local language and he's making sense. And he's been hot ever since. But I've always been speaking a local language and he's making sense. And he's been hot ever since. What's the hook again? I tell one more, how many do? We speak in Beijing, I want Congo God. You better show where you belong. Cause I'm wrong, Eddie, my love, for who they will Majalikon. Nice, killed it, but I can't do it. I say, did it, but this is just Ruggie Man and Fioki. We're just having fun. Hey.
1: Shit. That was a smart man.
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Call him Jabo, shop by the dragon. 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

0: and yet I feel it. 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Anje Pacheco, Ebiena Ogoli, Jalibo, Ebeniza Ole, Osadebe, Onibodi God Right Chineze, Baba Fela O, Sonny Okosoke, Eli Okota, Ebonte O, Bonny Sibati, Bonny Maria Jones.
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King Edward the first gone in. Clint the Panuku. Dr. George Walk. Chief Grant of Up. Chief Amana. Chief Dadida Paris. 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

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I sing for all y'all. Don't let anybody push you to the wall. It's my community, now you make us all. Secret society, now you break us all. I don't want to be talking like a preacher at all. I don't want to the true essence of the soul. I know say no be everybody to be play ball. But I rise up and shot it, that you be a call. So make you just do your thing, make I do my thing. Live a let living instead of to be feeling like a king on top of nothing. Stop the bragging on top of the posing. Cause you know say on a vanity vanishing.

I said, who get here, make them hear. No go tell anybody, say you see me for here. It's not only me, you know, say I no go the care. Just like everybody, I wish life is fair. Only me, there will be no one here for me to care. Nobody to follow me, scatter money in the air. No one to lean on in times of despair. Too much of everything with no one to share it quick. It will be only me going to the cinema. No girlfriend to the tell once in a while, say you see me, ma. But now I got Funke, Ellen, who and Chideba. Plus I'm not the only Superman in the area. Make you just do your thing, make I do my thing. 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Stop the bragging, stop the buzzing. 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

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Nobody complaining. Untold, not just me. That's why we need love and unity.

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1: See you carry today, make my day. 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
0: Who's a little bit? 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
1: You are born to be great. Self-talk matters. Internal talk with eternal significance is very important. Never say to yourself, I'm confused, I am a loser. No, but say to yourself what God says about you. You are not born to fail. You are not born to lose. You are not born to be insignificant. You are born to win.
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Remember, you are not born to be discouraged. 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
1: Large, large, now we do your girl when you're gone. 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
1: 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Hey, Eli Chapo, Eli Gatti, Eli Rava, one man, Ava, and the chicks in the wigs, yeah, I miss them. Anyway, with the body.

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Wek wek, check out what fake fake. 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

Ladies, attention, everybody. 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
1: One day back. 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

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bit of

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Money na the formula, because them know. 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Shorty.

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2: 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If you want.

Niger 102.7. Good afternoon, correct people. How are you doing today? A beautiful Saturday. Even though say for some area, they say we no shower for day, but for some area, God save me today. And the rain for bath me anyhow. Anyway, how are you doing, my people? Sure, see you na day. All right. Well, if you check out Google 49 minutes tonight, we can leave at 12 o'clock for back and. You know, as so they always do, and when we want to start, not just to welcome the kiddies, our children, them, with the one corner. All right, because this time now their time, no, we do them in a papa manner. Yes, so just 5 questions to end today on for brain balls. My brain balls, them, I don't forget that new way that my get one of one big way drop, whether na. Be a brain boss, a children of Jesus or children of God. I don't know which. How she didn't put under there. I've been right under, but I don't see her. I know they find now since, but any which way. Children of God, Jesus speaking them. I sure say when I don't ready, I sure say but me don't buy data. You know, God power pass, God get power pass, devil. Even though say the evil ones there for corner, they find as they won't add another additional tax enter for communication matter. Make a phone call, data, and everything for rise up again. I don't know the one way we they buy a 6,000 or 10,000 for 1 month. Where we say that 2 weeks we they end up to use and finish. You know, we still they cry for that one. How they won't help us, you know, bring them down. Some people there for one corner, they find as they want increase. You know, communication money. God is watching where he do. Because waiting past man and not past Baba God. All right. So if I don't ready, if I don't stand up, make I just throw in the number one question we I won't ask. Okay, make we take a start, you know, waiting the ground. Okay. All right, make I start with this simple one. Make we just take them up like that. All right, the question for today, inside mass mathematics, yeah, and I bring that out from. And my number one question say, how many centimeters are in 1 meter? How many centimeter are in 1 meter? If you sabiam, you don't waiting to do in a sharply manner because no time to waste time. So fastest finger, if you're saying I want to take walk, I hope so. No, not go anywhere. I just hope so. No, not go anywhere. All right, so make we do them as we they always do them. Okay, make I send in this bedu, make I take and they wait for answers. We won't enter 0810-013-0349 a number where you go send your voice notes. Enter. Okay, this one is Chanel from Black Bones and Ashake.

0: friend and my big guy. 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Say she love it to a black boy and I be young. Yeah, only on my wrist the expensive. Move executive, tank off fleet like a deputy. Only chase the president from road. Black in the country, be like shabuzi.
1: Girlfriend, the mini baby. 1, 2, 3, 4, Cartier. Steel, Bola, like Suarez. 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Too many scope in my finesse. Finesse.
2: And they follow, and they follow. I know we say I get a follow. My swag is a follow. Solo, follow. East, follow. And follow my work. Star Wonder, follow.
0: Fresh Prince of Bel-Air. On my neck, you got that. Bad girl say she want Chanel.

0: Guns and tights in a breeze that get heavier. Yeah, you know what's in the holes in your brain. 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The business say I ain't running. You're gonna make me bust my gun in. 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
1: Anyway.

0: So all of my people, when you hear the bird when they bust your brain on Friday afternoon, you know say that your girl, the DJ Nana, the diva, they display. 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So now don't hear them so, because diva don't hear them. 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
1: Hey, I've been the wait for answers, but I sure say my people go down the send answer, but internet just they do anyhow, yaga yaga. I don't know the day where we won't pass all this level. When's rain fall like this, internet itself go fall down. When can it come here? Our cable TVs themselves go sleep. I beg, when rain they fall, should be activity supposed to they happen. Because I say rainy season they make people sleep. And our best time to enjoy sleep. Yeah, nah, also best time for internet and television to sleep. Don't understand. But any which way, I go just take a shaking it time, make I see whether this internet go come back so that I go fit check out the answer. But if the internet won't show me away, I don't know alternative I want to do now. But make I still take a chicken egg break, make I put them together as I go day here. They still give on like, but we make sense on top with radio. Just no pinch your dad coming from 102.7 Niger FM. Like saying a tornado now, they happen inside the studio with me and the internet right now. But give me chicken egg time, make I fix them together. Maybe Jay, they where you did, they enjoy Iowa Star with Tornado.

in the 80s, yes, say Oyinbo 80s, 90s, you know, that time, they 9 years old, I remember, because I did 10 plus when he died, between 10 and 10 plus, yeah, now that time he died. So my papa tell me, so Oyinbo people get plan, say they want bring the whole world for one community, but how they want drum, you know, nobody knows, say, now through technology, but the technology where they want to drum, that time, nobody know. Anyway, Oyinbo don't finally achieve them by bringing every one of us together with Instagram, Facebook, TikTok, emails, and all the social, you know, media avenue where any plus one person shall fit take communicate with each other. So we don't dare for that one community. We're not here escape. As I day here, I fit talk to somebody for India. All right. Just as I day inside studio now. If you're there in India, you tune in, you go hear Nigeria FM clearly, you know. If you day Jamaica, you day anywhere, you day South Korea, you day Venezuela, anywhere all over the world, you go hear Nigeria FM clean. As long as it, now you tune in, okay? Mm-hmm. Anyway, as we still day, now in all of them, can they bring different experience? Well, all the experience, the one way sweet me pass, what I miss pass, now that one of coconut rice. You know, nowadays, if you go eatery, you go shops, you go eat coconut rice, then go to tell you, say it's coconut rice. And the idea of this, their coconut rice, we say, some kind of ingredient, you go join for the rice. Fried rice, now another food, another rice entirely. Jollof rice is another food entirely. Coconut rice, too. Hey, don't get it twisted, though. Whether you want to create your own creation, no problem. But me, I won't tell you now how to cook a real coconut rice. And if you notice, you go see say coconut there everywhere now. That time where we say you go to find coconut to me, you know. And now coconut not be any person mate you. Instead, you don't they wear a bada, wear suit. You they do anyhow. When you see coconut wearing head, not even reach coconut head, you go. Go tell you say 1,000 naira. If you not buy, drop it. You see all coconuts for Nigeria and Ghana. Even the one where somebody plug for a backyard. I don't know how Ghana make it for cost. Anyway, Nigeria 102.7, the original Nigeria station. There you day. Sweet authentic tomato just now me day in front of the MIC this afternoon. So as we dey talk, they go. I want to talk about the right way to cook coconut rice. Where you your family go enjoy. Okay, between me and you now, make it just be say you get stew for house. Stew where meat day inside. And you really want cook coconut rice. You know, as we always start them now with that coconut. If you don't get enough coconut, because me, I dey try cook them since all these days. If I buy one coconut, I go say, I don't forget. I need extra two. Now, so I dey postpone all this while. Look. I go buy, I go chop them, take and drink garri. I go say, I go buy, I dey forget. But any which way, to put them together, just make sure, say, if na one derica, you want cook. If na two derica, as your food, as you waiting, you want cook plenty rich. Now, the coconut self go follow. But for we, we say, we not dey, we be small family. We not even reach medium. We not fit need more than three coconuts. Or, you not fit pass three. You know, to achieve that whitish and creamy coconut milk, remember, I say once you don't break your coconut, bring out the food where they inside the coconut gongo. The inkomkom, throw it away. You see the white one where be the food of the coconut where we want chop. You make sure say you scrape all that brownish one, scrape and commot. You know, use they get all this on your both things where they take scrape things commot. You know, where they easy where you also feel use. Peel carrot or take peel potato, try them. Or make you use your knife, any which way it be. All right, once you don't scale them, come out, carry your grater, grate the coconuts, reach where you want them. And if you get all those super blender, yeah, very easy, no? Just go blend them. Boil your hot water, pour the coconut for a bowl, use your hot water, extract all the juice, come out, all the coconut milk, come out. 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Don't say you don't come out and finish with that. Parboil your rice, clean and rinse and make it day clean. You don't get your coconut water, you know, enough for cooking
any amount of rice where you want.

use, but make we start from three, you know, coconut. 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Mm-hmm. That one will surely give us that coconut. Then they say fats. Meat, we get fat, you know, good. But it gets some sweet fats, okay? If you sabi those sweet fats, we be tozo, make sure, say, you get some. Because it go there among what you want to cook this jollof rice, this coconut rice. So, because coconut rice, no, they carry load. Not just that coconut and the rice. And because, say, some coconut, they sweet, well, you get as you go eat that rice, you go, they do you like, say, you want vomit. That's why you need to use atarodo. You see that rodo pepper where they hot, where will they add to our stew, where they make them be stew. Carry that atarodo. If possible, use knife. Cut them small. You feel take, if now one derica you won't use, if you use like atarodo, like 9 pieces. Like 9 or 8. Make you use that knife, chop them. And if not, if you get hand grater, use hand grater, take grater. Add for the water of that coconut and the rice where you don't already parboil. Then another thing will go good to follow the coconut rice. Now shrimps. Arrange money, buy shrimps, you know, maybe up to, you know, those small bowls where they take shade down, whether now 1,000 or 2,000, just get like 4 of it, you know, for your one derica cooking. That your rodo. Make sure say you see that meaty with that sweet fat on. Make sure say you add them to that rice because the smell, the scent, and the taste with that fatty meat they put inside coconut rice. Oh yeah, so it just be like those bone where they buy from where they call bogo. I don't know the English name. That bone where say if you cook and where you go, if you use teeth crusher, where they day whitish and yellowish one kind, you know, say if they get your own fat inside where they sweet, that kind of fat I need, you know, if possible buy that bone, use the water cook the coconut rice with that rodo where you put. Then if you confuse, say you don't want eat them alone like that, I tell you, say make you get stew for house so that you go fit add meat, you know, make everything for complete. Yours truly. And if not, you also feel do your fried stew. You don't waste anything. Buy better meat where you like. If not chicken, yours truly. If not turkey, anyone where you like, take a scotter. If not beef, good. If not goat meat stew, all go. Even if not fish you like, it's not a problem at all. If you use stew, take a scot your coconut rice. It will go well. But the real coconut rice is always plain with that rodo pepper and shrimps will go day inside. So when you serve them, it go white. Nobody say you go get a green color, or you go get orange color, or you go get you know, the coconut rice is plain white with those red atarodo way day inside, and also the shrimps where you go judge they see some kind orange like something on top, you know, make it for go well. Even if you not eat them with stew, if you serve them like that, it will go well. And this period where we did coconut plenty. So if you feel say when I don't eat jollof rice, when I don't tire, when I won't change what when I won't eat, I beg. Just try this style of coconut rice. If your family not enjoy them, may you come back and tell me for Nigeria and say, it's a wrong cooking. It's not a wrong cooking. As you do them, make sure say your salt they are inside and the kind of seasoning, you know, where you like, it go. You not go affect them. Mm-mm. Whether you use seasoning, we carry chicken, or whether you use seasoning, we carry beef, or everything, go fine. Go yours truly. So make it be among the kind of meal where you go prepare today, tomorrow, and next week. And yes, so I'm not going to talk past like this. You pay me same. We not feel rich each other as we supposed be. I sure say my people go get one or two things we then go like to add, you know. But still on top of Radio Niger 102.7, there you still day. If you can't like, oh, because, you know, say people, they get a choice onto how they like their things, make it be and all of that. Some of you say, okay, because it be like this, so I would like add garlic, I would like add ginger, you know, just make sure, see, in one bunny, you know, make it just be bit by bit. Me, you know,
spoil the taste of everything. Even if you can't like your own, make your coconut rice be a jollof rice coconut rice. It's allowed. If you can't want to do fried rice coconut rice, it's allowed too. But the real coconut rice, the way I prepare them, that's where it be. And you know they hard though. It is soft, make it. It is soft. When we say as you just swallow them, oh my God. I just remember, yoni rice alagbo for railway line that time. Hey, Jesus Christ. All this my primary school classmates then. Oh, bad room. Everything where they remind me of, I define them as I did like this. So they remind me of a corner gowan. They remind me of Paco biscuits. They remind me of even Paco gongong. That Paco, I don't know as they do. It be like kokoro, but na in a flat way. It is strong like, wala, if you buy, that time, if you buy 10 kobo, I've been at 20 kobo, you feel eat them from beginning of the class, reach closing time. Hungry no catch, you will just drink water. So they remind me of beans and corn, where we, then the adalu, where then they bring for us. They remind me of the tray where, it does mama olonje. They take bring rice 30 kobo. Give us a break time, you know. Beautiful memories, I tell you. So now that idea bring this coconut rice, and I believe so now fit arrange for you and your family this week where we this. And I'll pinch that come up from 102.7. Coconut rice now still our Ninja recipe, our own food, our own style of food for Nigeria. And God bless us with coconuts, especially people from Badagry. All right. So make we enjoy this Bedu from Felix Duke and Daniel Wilson, the conjoint Lieutenant Shotgun, you know, for this one, titled Walari.

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May his spirit protect you from all misery.

0: Plenty salute now they throw away Lagos, Niger world people. 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

0: 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I still bring the matter.
1: I get through.
0: They liking the matter, they dance to the matter. Me changing the matter.
1: Come on, you.
0: Now me be the matter, no matter the matter. I scatter their pattern.
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0: 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They liking the mata, they dance to the mata, me changing the mata.
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1: Yeah, man.

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This man, like all my brothers, we don't go outside Nigeria. We don't jack more for Nigeria. Always try to look back, cause no place like home without me. So, Batman, tell me, see, I do that today, and I true, man. Check this out. Oh, oh. Yeah, yeah, yeah, yeah, yeah. Hey, I do that delay. No matter where you go, make you know for

She never do somebody borrow you a go. Make you to travel, go Chicago. Remember, I'm the selling car. So you go, go America. All these people, where me they raise you. Still they stay, for face me, I face you. Promise, say, you know, go fashy them. Every other month, you go, they tashy them. Hillary, where you been promised to marry? Still they wait so, but she don't tarry. When she see you now inside ovation, you marry only both from another nation. Use mago mago get though. Now your only boy wife don't know. Next thing you know, she don't go report you. Waiting, you know, they don't.

yeah. Be content to 2 years. 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Even when your papa buy, plus the tears your mama cry, buy your for Chicago.

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1: Yes, so Ajole Dabile, that one I got away. A late sound Sultan, he leave for us to still they enjoy. Niger 102.7, I believe so you enjoy all of the sounds where they come out on top of the radio this afternoon. 3 minutes, now you remain me fair, 4 o'clock, make you stand attention. Yes, I sent you Gbedu from Samuel K. Gold, her champion, I title that Gbedu. See what we've done, arrangement of King Promise. And Inkari, Mr. Easy, join body for that, Gbedu. Jiaki also give us a need me and apology that one from Wendy, Shea, and Mavodo for that one. Survivor, that one, Gbedu of Olive the Boy and King Maddie for that one. You still enjoy Nairobi, that one, Gbedu of Mario and Bien. And Bialindo, that one, Ali Kiba. Yes, Alikiba and Nadine, I then arranged that Gbedu, and you still enjoy King's Saha and Modra the Viral, Kunia, and then tied to that Gbedu. I still play Gbedu of Savage Extra, Daily Prayer, and HMI, I then arranged that one. Stoneboy, Nominate, you still enjoy that one. And Brighter Days, that one, I still Gbedu of Southy Soul and Soweto Gospel Choir. This now some of the Gbedu you don't enjoy so far. So, in 2 minutes time, we enter. Yes, so throwback Gbedu, and today throwback. Just get your anchor shift, okay? It not be the type of dance where we say you go sweat. It's a rich man arrangement, you know, rich man movement. It's a movement of the bigger boys, and all right. Till then. But I sure say by the time where the music would not reach end, you would say, oh, Amaka, I wish say this song not go finish. But no worry, I know say that, but the way you're going to enjoy. Hey, but I got me know, I'm warning you. Small pepper, you still see. I not get your time. Okay, I purposely just ignore you since. Anyway, you still the Niger 102.7. Even I said the time don't reach, when I just opened the cap, Jeremy, I opened the veil from the Oju Yahoo. All right, time wait for no one. Hey, now Anambra, now we go to do. We enter Anambra, we enter the place where then they call Atani. We there, all right, but governor, thank you. All right, we go Igbo town for Atani for Anambra. Yes, so now dear, we go carry the artists. We want. You know, scatter this evening for every with good music. All right, that's why I say just hold your anchor ship. No sweating, no gra, no anything anyhow. You know, just enjoy yourself, you know. Anyway, the artist where the spotlight, when I come across this particular one, it make me laugh, you know, in aka, but maybe they carry and go small. Okay, still inside the Anambra way we did. I said the artist where the spotlight. Well, in name, now late chief Stephen Osita Osadebe. Yes, so now the artist way we won't enjoy in Gbedu this afternoon on top with radio. And I know say in get a very popular song with everybody. No, or Sunday or Wendy, now be the number one. 1984, now he dropped that Gbedu. Ah, he come make him popular all over the place, abroad, everywhere. You know, the song carry and waka. But he don't start in music waka since 1958. 1958, now he started in music till 2007, where he died. Okay. In AKA, as I talked before, now the doctor of hypertension, the doctor of hypertension. Does anybody will get hypertension if they listen to his song? He said the hypertension it did disappear one time. Anyway, some of his song where I get for hand here, and you go enjoy. You go definitely enjoy Osundi Owendi. You go enjoy your Bachuku. You go enjoy Kanyi Jikota. Let's come together and Onuibu. You know. So many of his songs, then you go enjoy. So they tell you, I mean, you're not pinch your dad. Come on from 102.7 Niger FM. Forced Gbedu. You feel never hear that song. But today for Naija FM, as 2 minutes don't work early 4 o'clock for back. Now, NBC officially, we don't open floor. To enjoy correct Gbedu. This one, now, Makojo. Now, NBC enforced song where he record for everyone. I don't know the one going away, right? But the one way he give the world to enjoy before. Even Osondi Owendi and every other one will follow. Now, with this Makojo. So, no pinch other come up from 102.7 Naija FM. As I go leave now to enjoy a few of his songs. But I don't say in kind of music. Instrumental feel long. I and Baba Fela, I don't know who they forever. But instrumental go long before song. But don't worry, I got you covered. So, enjoy every bit of this Gbedu. As you they enjoy and they send me message, enter WhatsApp, even if possible, call me, tell me, say, Amaka, you are doing well. I want to hear that one. All right.

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when I was in love, even on Sunday, on my social media, I know. And you get to see the now, I know. Makano Puchi Nekes, you know. Manu Chonen, you

Animal,

So Nigeria 102.7, the original Nigeria station. Dear Nai, you still there? I believe say you will enjoy all of the gbedu. You will not enjoy them, no worry. If it be say next week, now the song will be say you like. Yes, only but we don't enjoy that one from late Chief Stephen Osita Osadebe. And we also enjoy when name a prisoner, my brother or my sister, no cry again, you know, like that. And Yobachuku and Tanyi Jikota, those are the song where I play, and you still enjoy Osundi Owendi on top with Radio Ninja 102.7. All right, 44 minutes. So, yes, Nai Waka, I leave 4 o'clock for back. Still on top with radio. They expect Papa and do, but then tell me, say rain before for some area. Even for Costin nearby here, they say rain before. Even though say we not see rain for Ikoyi, I tell them say me they not let the rain reach here. If I reach house before the rain go starts. All right, by the grace of Baba God, I go day here tomorrow from 12 noon, and we will still enjoy ourselves together as usual as we always do. Bros Dan, you request for a song, and thank you so much, my sister Yemi. Thank you. All right, Brother Dan say he want enjoy Olaya song we entitled to Jemila. All right, no wahala. Thank you so much, Ibi Yemi. I really appreciate. Thank you. All right, so I still there around the corner. They wait for Kwakwandu, but if he not come, maybe because of the rain. But maybe we enjoy Iye. Jemila by Dr. Victor Olaya.

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2: All right, yes, that one. 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All right, at this point, make we do it now. 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Name the number. Make up a note. How your week be? How market? How every for that side? How your Igbo? How market? How show the? Lagos Island. That market where you dey sell, where you sell this week? How paro this week? For you where the office? The office? The job with it for your office? How it be for your side for that your office? You don't get any issue with anybody. Be very important to make sure so you get clean mind with people. Work is work. Like my friend, they tell me this, say, you know, it's there for office space. So work is work. No, they do say you define family for work, but I'm not really they agree to that ideology because so you need people to support you. You need people to show you love. 08100130349. Make up a note where you to listen to me from right now. If you're radio loud, just help me send them to that number. Say yes, we're radio loud. If not, top go TV channel 301 will be there. Make up a note, say we day yet. We do hear me loud and clear. I beg, say go TV self, you do it in a e they work loud and clear. If not top our app, you take hear me right now. Make up a note. Say yes, so Niger FM Nigeria and I be the app where you take listen to me right now. Okay, make sure it call person, tell one person, tell that person, say you know what in a tell one person, say wait in a legalistic legalistic. Don't do it in a don't they on top of radio? We they do it in there. We they give you every to give you that beautiful parole. Okay, just make sure say you do it in there. You know, allow anybody tell you say you know deserve the joy. You deserve the joy. You deserve them. Bah, all makes sense. Bah. So give yourself that joy. You no allow anybody, and then no settle for less. Yeah, make I just tell you now, no settle for less. This one, your number end with 0632. You talk say for Saturday parole with legalistic legalistic, we mount. Or Motola from K2. Okay, now we mount. So we need to move. We need nothing to move us. If we move like this, we dey move into glory. Let me welcome. Oh, good to hear from you today. It's been long I hear from you. You know, come on, no put your name there, but make a go see your name now. Olusoji Emmanuel Oretia Orelegbe. 08100130349. What you learn this week? How this week be for you? Waiting with that thing, with that post step where you carry this week, we make you do, we make you achieve different things, we make you do things differently. After waiting with that thing where you learn, or we make you talk, say, oh, more, and they see life in a different way now, and they see life in a different perspective, and they see life in it, you know. So it did very important. Make we for know. All right, so if you didn't start market right now, our Saturday market, I know some people just they close, and then some people just they open now. So it did very important to make up for know. Night market, you don't open, and then you. Maybe you don't finish work right now. Now won't go gather, do it now. Won't go gather and make now just go do one or two with chilling bottles. but make sure say you do it in the easy. Sometimes I say if I tell you say drink responsibly, now only alcohol. I mean, not only alcohol, yeah. So because too much of sugar is no good for body. So anything where you drink, where you take for body, make sure say you do make sure say they very measurable. 08100130349. How the wedding will go today? For people who just married today, they don't come together as a husband and the wife. As a congratulations to you, this new journey when I start today, God will make journey smooth. Children will surround your table, none of go regret to sit and meet each other. Yes, and then I beg you, don't talk say because you don't marry now. I am the Mrs. Right in his life. Nobody can come close. I am the Mr. Right in her life. Nobody can come close. Yes, so nobody can come close. But make sure so you know the problem to the man where you're married now. No, turn yourself to problem. No, turn yourself to egungweja. No, turn yourself to fishbone on top of the same neck. It is very important so, because two of you now come together to do it, to agree. Even the Bible talk, I go talk about that one tomorrow. 0810013 0349. 15 minutes waka past the clock on top Ninja FM 102.7. All right, so to people we just married today, we they do husband and wife thing today, and they talk say today make I just give you waiting the song from a definitely good we in call Oriente. Yes, so Oriente, name of the song 0810013 0349.
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Mawonen only, now you be my love, in Ken, you won't in a million. 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
2: I don't think Adekunle would get any old any song would be say you know go make waves, you know be OG, you know. Any song where Adekunle go to break, I mean this is a rated song, since how many years now? The song they make vibe, they make sense, they give joy, they give shout out to my old ringtail, ever you killed. So all the orientals, whether they, I know, I get one from that time, they say, but at that time, the song come out, you know, that time, he be married, he they call him wife, to tomorrow, Oriente, even when they don't born, he they call him, they call him wife, Oriente, so what's him be the Oriente for man, if they call man, or woman, Oriente, with 0810013049. Let's get tell our wives and mother not to forget tomorrow as Father's Day. Hey, Olusaji Emmanuel, what you want collect? He won't make me remind them. So now you go carry them, go out. Then go carry you, go out. Now you go come to. I just a joke. I don't say I get better woman. I get better. So Father's Day. Okay. Make me say it's going to be tomorrow. I go celebrate Father's tomorrow. Good evening and welcome. Legolicious. How you doing? My week go well. Plenty work. Now so alert they enter at Tangled. Hey! I don't get alert. God, my mouth has you supposed to share the money with you. The year where you have the money, where you say alert enter. Make it chop from the money also now. I happy, and I pray. Say this new week will go end so we will look forward like this. Everything will do it. Negotiate makes sense. Yes, so make myself talk about my own. Never show me when as no ma, but I the buy fuel is about three weeks now. I buy fuel every day, but yesterday then carry the lights come. Well. I did my show up till about 11 p.m. My friend my waka yesterday gas beam. My friend come from Ibadan yesterday. He said me quickly enter one place for island. Say because he get job for Lagos. No be Lagos bees. Nah, Ibadan bees. He enter Lagos. He gonna sleep in my house. You know. We can't go island. You know. Now the appointments now for island now wedding. Now my friend, I'm a makeup artist, you understand, and then the people fly in to come do the wedding, you know, so he carry me join, but see, I go show him the place. We did the wedding, nice wedding, you know, nice, beautiful, no noise, and then my friend do the job, you know, after we do the job, I did inside traffic, I come off for us, it's about 6 o'clock, now we come off for us, because we need to meet up in the appointment for Lekki, we enter Lekki like this, finish, we come out for there for about 4 o'clock, From 4 o'clock, enter car, we come my shop, finish my shop, we get reach over like 6 o'clock, enter Yaba Market because my friend who carry cloth come Lagos, and then he gets a party, one party there that yesterday. He's supposed to do it there. He's supposed to show for that party. He could come and carry me join Bobby. What? I'm like, Michelle, good me your lot. So as the talk about if you did work and make it a chop, because now for when you did work, Nadia, you did chop. That's why Oyibo call him workshop. 0810013049 0810013049 be the number where you will take a call. Me make a phone know how your week will be, how everything go for your side. Should make sense. And then just tell me again, what is that thing where you learned this week? 0810013049. And then what is that thing where you do? Where you smile for person's face this week? Where we see that they remember and say, thank God this person came my way. You know? Because sometimes, you don't know the compliment or the thing where you do for person. You know? Where we say they make the go enter their heart, go hold the They don't go ever forget. I do one this week. Yes, thank God. So share you be blessing the person this week. I've been waiting. I've been a cry. You make another person cry. You will be in security for that office. They want to see your guy. You say your guy is not around. You know, appointment. If you don't call your guy, if I don't talk to your guy myself, everybody just they do like as they like. 0810013349. All right, so talk say happy Father's Day to all the fathers. Yes, so all the fathers in the making, all the father already. And then you will be say you'll be uncle to one particular child, but in they see you as a good father figure. Yes, happy Father's Day. And they will talk about mental health this year. Now, in the topic for this Father's Day for this year. Now mental health, we'll talk about that one self later. So you as men, I go give you a chance to call in to talk about some things where they say you know they don't allow you make you say talk. If you talk out, they go talk, say you don't need to you know if you talk out, you know, man, no? Mm-hmm. Own up. You don't make so many men they enter witness, they don't enter grave. 25 minutes don't enter witness, don't enter from the end of 6 o'clock. Say in the witness in the commodity and make 7 o'clock. So can't do it in constant attention. And they come back and touch that die.
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0: And you won't make me carry you through memory lane. 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

All right, up the live band, you won't do this evening, no worry, I get them for you anyhow where you want time of the year on top of Ninja FM 107 081-001-30349. Make I think I'm down a bit, more than a bit. 081-001-30349. Make up for see how your week be. With that thing we learned this week. And then again, it is very important to look for know which boat step will you do this week, which will be that decision. You don't go check your to-do list, which I won't achieve for this year. Or say you don't check how much. Yeah, how many you don't tick? You don't, are you ticking the box? Are you ticking the box? Are you taking the box? One thing about some people don't say to the right group where you know they actually you know the work. See, make I tell you, what thing you write down? As you write them down, your mind go dead here. One way or the other, the things will just fall into place because you put your mind for there. Something will just ginger you, they tell you, see what this week I suppose. Sometimes we forget things we don't write down. After we don't achieve and finish, we can't see where we write them down. So, I even write this thing down. Not true. You know? So, because say your mind is pure, you write them down. You really reach for them. You know? It is very, very important. And then things go to fall. Lines go to fall. So, don't be by mouth. So, yourself, you go to see doing. You go to do this. You go to do the work. You go to see the doings. You go to do everything. You go to see everything as it's supposed to be. 081-001-30349. This is Talk Say Legalistic Legacious. Are you there? Good to hear from you again this evening. Well, my week day long. I get so many deliveries to do. And the same thing where you complain about really affects me too. I hope say you deliver. I know say, maybe na nepa be your own. That thing I complain about. Maybe na the nepa. But anyways, like one time they tell one person, they say, you know what? If you want charge for anything now, one of my friend, they tell me say that no reason. Like, not they won't tell him. If you want make him deliver your job, you need that. See, light no deal, you go pay for fuel because the secretary say how much are they charge now? Inside from the same money I go buy fuel, how much fuel I won't buy? I understand but at the same time make sure say you do it, you do progress for that business, it is progress for that worker, it is progress for that life of people away you did touch. 081-001-30349. That's 7 o'clock. You could get a chance to tell me which song you want make I play for you. But now you could be written it could be old school song. Yes, so old school song, maybe the song of 2000. 2001, 1999, 1998, you know, those songs say, and they take and they give you warning. They take and they give you warning that time. All right, and so it will be. After day for you, where you celebrate, our celebration today for your side. Say you do what today, say you do what you're supposed to do this week. If you know, say you never achieve what you plan to achieve this week, no worry. Next week, I see that here. But no do it now. No put unnecessary pressure on top of your head. I they come back, come back, I give you the song from Oxlade. We're in Kalama. Closer. I'm like, closer. I they come back.

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0: 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Now remember 7 o'clock for stand attention. I hope so you don't gather your song list together. Because we day ready to do what today to party. make sure say, you do it. They derive joy in anything where you did do. Where traffic day for your side this week. And again, I'll be rain this week because you know see that we're running season with every day. And this period, we know if it's also make we no follow because say now God they do his own work, but how prepared make I ask you that one for that's a big way you go. How prepared are you for the rain? I will talk every day. I beg your gutters, your drainage, die your gutter. Wait, that's it. Go for inside the gutter, rain go wash and come out. Where water go carry and come out. Now you see the rain they will come now. All your gutters don't block. Now that's the way they pour inside the gutter. Now in the block them. Yes, you don't pour them inside the gutter now. It's in don't block. Now who they suffer them? Now you they suffer them. So I beg you, make sure say you do what you know. Allow anybody tell you say, hey, don't worry. Now the work of the government. You now what now you look here. Now, if it's the government, government don't do their work. Government don't do their work. You there inside bus, you inside your car, you chop something, you throw them, you fold them, you throw them for road. Well, yeah, now think about them now. Where that thing where you throw for road, where you go? Should revive 08100130349. Like the listic, like the share, say, I give you a vibe. You they give me joy. I just the smile for you. It can't be like, say, it don't take we. I don't hear your voice. Well, you know, put your name there. Thank you so much. I see you did tune in, and then you did there for me. Don't worry, we good with me. I'm a bad lady, I'm a young. You know, when your parents they are sure you say, don't worry, when you come back from school, you go chop on that kind of level. Now, I do this evening, I know, I will never allow anything or anybody make you do what in there, make you get power over your own emotions. 08100130349. How your week be, and then waiting me that thing, where you do this week. Good evening, Legbalistic Legacious and the All Ninja FM crew. this week I went to meet my fiancé's family, and it was such a beautiful experience. Oh, I love you. I go love you. Yeah, anyway, I hope say you do the right thing for them. Nobody just say just go greet them. You don't know, you can't shop at shop. You know, if you want to go greet people, make you do it in a show love, carry something for hand. Make them just say, oh boy, you omit or this lady is sabi what she wants. 08100130349. I happy. This guy's name, it is sweet me. It is sweet me. I love wedding rice. Ah, God. More talk about it. The one we say, Nakitra, the Kukamu. You know, the one we say, Nadi, family, the wife's family. The Yawole, and they take on. I want to put them now. The wife's of that family, yes. Now them come together, you know, cook the food, that kind of food is sweet. Especially if they come from village. If they turn amala for you with better, it will do. You know, I'm not also make you no collect it out. But you know, the way that they come together, wives. They go come together, family will come together, they go dance inside one big compound, they go cook the food, you know, one person they put Maggie, they put Maggie, one way they put, and different G's, you know, the bonding way they did. Oh God. Right, is where you get money to collect Ketra, please collect your Ketra. How they come back? 08100130349 on top Niger FM 102.7 Saturday Paro with your boy Legalistic Legacious. 08100130349. IMP number, we're gonna take call me. Yes, call me or make you send me that WhatsApp message. I make a phone we'll talk now. We party now. I'm gonna check. How they come back? Oh.
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Madame,

Energy Nine with the song by Waiting by Woo by Tiwa Savage. And this song, they do well on top of the internet right now. And people, they, you know, challenge people do on top of it. Nice move. So there's a man self jump on top of the challenge. the queen herself, Tiwa Savage. Yeah, so on top of Ninja FM 2.7, we can give you vibes, they give you energy where you need 0.20, and I lie, you will give you 100% 100% energy. 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I'll be your boy, Legoli Sticky Legacious. If you just join me right now, make sure so you do it tonight. You know, touch that dialogue. Just increase the volume. Increase the volume. Increase the volume. Good evening, Legoli. Happy weekend. Happy weekend, Saturday. Your name now, Sixtus from Ajayi Ojokoro. Sixtus from Ajayi Ojokoro, how are you doing? How business this week? I hope, say, you do well today. You make plenty sales this week. And then, don't forget, by 7 o'clock, you will get a chance to go to it there to decide which song they come up next. And then it must be written, it must be Osukulu. Osukulu song. That song will be say, if you play him now, you could just remember Papa. I will say, ah, Daddy, the way that they play this song that time, those songs, they pain us. That killing boy. But now, we they feel the song now, because now those years, we do better music. As person go talk, you say, ah, killing bouncing, chilling 2 minutes, then bouncing, and we don't. So we know the year song again, you say everything, 2 minutes. Anyway, but we still get better Nigerian artists. We get people who say they give us a good song. This new song by Timi Dakolo, I like that song. We talk about men. Say, I did see your pain. I did, you know, I like that song so well. I will play the song very, very, very much later. But it'll be now. Ink on the song, brotherly. You know, if I enter that song, it always touch me. Say, ah, this man Sabi, you know what's up. 0810013039. Make up the last call. Make up for you. How your week be? Or what if that thing we achieve this week? What if that new thing will you try this week? And again, if you don't try anything this week, no worry. Don't just give up at all. Make continue to do it. They push, and everything will make sense eventually. Yes, so you don't go regret till you push. Yes. So make sure you do continue to be push, they ask question, and then they're ready for anything where they call opportunity. Yes, so if they expect good things to happen for you, they just did here, they do it in there, they expect opportunity. But make sure say you prepare, because you know by mouth, I am waiting for opportunity. Waiting opportunity go chop if you reach your side. Waiting with the thing where you don't plan to give opportunity. Waiting with that thing will be say you go see, you go take fly on the wings of opportunity. So me, all I'm title for this week will be the enter. So look forward to opportunities and make sure, say, wait, you allow them to take expression to make the thing work well for your life. All right, so no matter how it will be, despite with the do it, with the rise, no matter how they try, then Nigeria, they rise every more. Don't worry, me and you, we could celebrate more and more inside this country.

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1: 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They call me a fake. Oh no, we gonna be age. Now who get money they talk? Not be by cho cho cho cho.

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about you. Let's party all night. 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
1: Rumba dance by Mike Hokri. That one, rumba, yeah, yeah. Come on, yeah, yeah. You know, so that back in those days, if you hear a song like this, you go and form your own out of it. Come on, yeah, yeah. 0817 0137349. I have the number. We will take call me right now, and then I go play your song. Send a message. No worry, your other songs, I go play them one after each. If you send me a message right now, and then I go pick your call, and I go do as you wish. Make a see. Hello, Legbe, please play me Banky W, yes or no. Yes and no. Okay, will you be my lover? Yes, no. Yes, no. Yes. I see the year. Okay, make a play this voice note. We drop. Don't forget to yourself. If you carry your voice, join them. And then if you send the message also, make a for do it in a play you that vibe. Let's vibe to it. this voice note, no one play. Oh yeah, play. Ekayo, Legbe, good evening. How are you? How you doing now? Eh? You are fine, have you? You are good. Legbe, you don't even see me, not hear from me, not even ask of me. Not find me come. Now, which kind of friend you be, sir? Not even find me come.
2: We do it together.
1: No, I don't find me. Not find me. I don't find you. I don't find you come. Ice work.
2: How they do one more?
1: I see family. I see everybody.
2: Alhamdulillah.
1: Thank God for life. Make a request. The music. I mean, I know the person on piano. When I send some image, I don't really know. And I'm not sure, but I don't. Maybe my name. This is going to put you for trouble. Now I want to play for me. I don't work. I did class.
2: Hello, good evening.
1: A great special. A great special.
2: 6-2. How are you now?
1: Happy weekend Saturday to you too.
3: Great. So, and we plan to enter church tomorrow. Saint Christopher Catholic Church, Ijayojo Koro.
1: All right now.
3: Your background song I want me to play for me. I beg. I think I requested some songs last Saturday. You know, play on Legbe, but you see, I know I care about that.
1: Last Saturday.
3: I sent that for WhatsApp.
1: Last Saturday, we did do one live program. We say we join one event.
3: Okay.
1: Yes.
3: Because I got to wait. I was like, Legbe, okay. Why Legbe not go play my ball? We are now. Legbe, I want you to play me this one within your background. I just need to hear the woman so make I feel happy. And the complete verse, so no rush. Legbe, we stop the big grand now. Okay, not deny it.
1: Yes, the real one. Know where we go. Come, we go talk about that one later. Yes, now. All right, so don't worry, I will give you that one. 081-001-30349. Make a play you this one. Mr. Fantastic, yes. Mr. Romantic, hey. Mr. Melody, Mr. Magic. Play your music, make me dance. Not a song of Sunny Neji. Nine, but that's one. This is gonna go to people travel. Oh, you gave me that song. No. We are takes a bit the lyrics that year. You go to say, something else day inside that year. 081-001-30349. 081-001-30349.
4: 0244-9-3-3-4-9. If you get any song, we'll make a play for you. Oh yeah, now send a message right now and then we go do one for you. I go do one for you just as you desire. Don't touch that dial. 081-00-130-349. Now Mr. Fantastic, and they come up right now. By who? By Sonny Neji. And then I go play the song of Oyinka Wenu afterwards.

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All in afternoon night, and I go with the trial. And I saw with the prayer. God down, but then we pray. Somebody's on the way.

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1: Gonna, gonna love, we did cause Bob level, he gets it better. On top my giant 42.7, they give you all the vibes the way you need. So, boy, legalistic, legalistic, so I'm gonna give you that song, and then you will do it. You go enjoy the song just as you wait, as you want time on. Now, which they come right now? The elegant stallion herself of blessed memory, Onyeka Owenu. The song they come up right now, yes. So, this one will play finish now, Mr. Fantastic, and the song of a Sonny Neji. If you remember that club then, oh geez, for inside the stadium, I don't know about Shanua. 0210013039. Person not of saying, will I say me? I'll be a bit old school. all right, so please play me. What were you asking for? Your name, Nadimela. Damidola from Kefi, please play me Aye. Okay. Maybe if you give me the artist name, I go play them for you. I promise you that one. All right, so I go play you your own song too. No worry, I go play every song where you need. Make I see another voice note that we don't enter. Okay, Aye Ole by Olorioko by Infinity, okay. Olorioko Shimbo, I come back.

0: Spyro.
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2: Oh yeah, Kawenu, that's one. Yes, so Iyo Gugu. All right, so 01-01-30-34-9-0-8-1-0-0-1-30-34-9. Still there for you. I still get like 10 minutes to come up on top of this segment. But all the songs, I go play all, everything, one after each. No worry, I go play them for you. Right, 08100130349. You see, make a play you. I'm a Sikolunda Mwe dance. You write and finish. You write the whole thing finish by Chief Commander Ebenezer Obey. Yes, I could play that one for you too. I'm a Sikolunda Mwe dance. Yes, I'll put everything to God and Jari Mabege. He will do one for you one after each. Okay, make a play. Make a see this one. Okay, I go play him for you. If we can play you, I don't see your request. 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
1: Alright, so now if you know the time and the prayer, we're going to answer your prayer. You're not going to do it today. You're not going to run up and down anyhow, aimlessly. But make sure you do it today. You just there focus on God. You're not going to talk, say, God, do it now, because you know the time. The last, I like that part of the talk, say, person wasting money for inside dream. Yeah? Where they happy. Make me tell the person, no, so you know what's in there. They don't spend money inside dream, but you go only see the money inside your dream. If you wake up, if you don't go do what you're supposed to do, if you don't go do your work, you don't go see nothing. Gaps nothing. Make a plan again.
0: Yeah.
1: All right, so yes, so you waited here, just do it in it. Do your work, do them at the right time, and make sure, say, you do it in it. You know, allow anything to tell you, say, you will achieve your dream. Yes, dreams are very, very important. Make you the dreamer, you know, make you the dream, and then as you wake up from that, your dream, make sure, say, you do it in it. You do the work, and then you go face serious in it, you go face see the result. 081-001-303 and I will play a couple of songs and in my front here, yeah? And I'll come back to give us the information and the entertainment gist we happen this week. Don't forget to now still on top Ninja FM 102.7 Nahimbe. 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Safari Paro Nahim be the programmer. And a song of Infinity, Nahim be this one from that album, Lorioko. I come back, not touch that dial, yes, sir.

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little, I'm a little, I'm a little, I'm a little, I'm a little, I'm a little, I'm a little, I'm a little, I'm a little, I'm a little, I'm a little, I'm a little, I'm a little, I'm a little, I'm a little, I'm a little, I'm a little, I'm a little, I'm a little, I'm a little, I'm a little, I'm a little, I'm a little, I'm a little, I'm a little, I'm a little, I'm a little, I'm a little, I'm a little, I'm a little, I'm a little, I'm a little, I'm a little, I'm a little, I'm a little, I'm a little, I'm a little, I'm a little, I'm a little, I'm a little, I'm a little, I'm a little, I'm a little, I'm a little, I'm a little, I'm a little, I'm a little, I'm a little, I'm a little, I'm a little, I'm a little, I'm a

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0: Hey, bike is for the living. 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
0: My brother, why you the worry?

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you will, what you will, what you will, what you will, what you will, what you will, what you will, what you will, what you will, what you will, what you will, what you will, what you will, what you will, what you will, what you will, what you will, what you will, what you will, what you will, what you will, what you will, what you will, what you will, what you will, what you will, what you will, what you will, what you will, what you will, what you will, what you will, what you will, what you will, what you will, what you will, what you will, what you will, what you will, what you will, what you will, what you will, what you will, what you will, what you will, what you will, what you will, what you will, what you will, what you will, what you will, what you will, what you will, what you will, what you will, what you will, what you will, what you will, what you will, what you will, what you will, what you will, what you will, what you will, what you will, what you will, what you will, what you will, what you will, what you will, what you will, what you will, what you will, what you will, what you will, what you will, what you will, what you will, what you will, what you will, what you will, what you

0: Now the song of Bright Benson be that one, if you call him good time. Yes, a good time. Now you be on top of Nigeria FM 102.7. Before I come out from what they talk right now, this one I know say nobody will make police and make police arrest them, but they talk say bail is free. This one now this evening, this message, this information been dropped. Bail is free. Police they tell Nigerians to make gonna stop to pay for bail. They can't share hotline to report officers with the demand for inside. They demand cash on top of this one. If you now go check the picture of who carry the picture, who carry the placard itself, bail is free. Now policeman carry him. A real life photograph of Nigerian police officer holding an official campaign banner stating that bail is free for inside Nigeria. The Nigerian police say bail is free and illegal to pay for them. They talk say, well, here is what it means, what bail means, you're right. And then they don't drop one outline. The police say bail is free and no officer is allowed to demand money before releasing a suspect in a bailable offense. Nigerians who are asked to pay for bail have been told to report the officers by calling one number. Don't put the number there, 08057000001. I beg, if you like, see, now police office, now police number. If you like, you go call to talk, say, I wonder if your number they ring you. Or I wonder, if you like, go ask for, what do they call them? Give away. They just give the number to do it to report any officer who they ask for bail. But again, she bail they truly free. Or now we no understand what it mean to talk say bail is free. Or now the police officers where they collect money for bail. Now I don't know what they need to, because even if you enter police station office, police station right now, you go see the item there, bail is free. So now we no understand the concept and context where they talk about, as in what they mean. Or now them just the ignorance say, oh God, bail talk for CBN, bail is not free, you must pay for it. Even to stay inside prison safe, they expensive. They can just tell you now. So I beg, maintain yourself. I remember one time I go check person for inside one police station like that for the one we did for that year. I know if you forget where they give us list of things to buy before we see that person. We go buy tissue, we go buy broom, I just they laugh, say wait it happen on top the two person no do. Now unless the guy finish, we can't contact mode, check, we can't check, maybe na dear in deal. Go buy broom, go buy the tour. We go, But anyway, for the average Nigerian, we walk into police there, walk into police station to secure the release of loved ones, come return. Unspoken, exhausting, and then expectation. Say, if you go inside the police station, say, I can't check person, we could not release them. Say the people, I mean, a lot of Nigerians, they complain and say, why now? So free person now, you don't turn wahala. So now, you don't talk, say, bail, you did what you did free. This makes this phrase, bail is free, sound less like legal factor. And then it can't even sound like joke. Because say, if what you want go tell policeman now? Eh? For mobilization fee. For investigating police officer, IPU, to administrate charges, Nigerians have been forced to pay between 50,000 naira to 1 million naira just to buy a freedom that the law already guaranteed them for free. So, if they want this person for example, police station now, you go need to pay close to 1 million naira, depending on demand, depending on the kind of the same way, the offense with them, where they arrest the person for. But again, I beg, if you get policeman as a father or as a friend, I beg you to ask him. See, now we no understand this bail is free matter. I be now the police people no understand what they mean as per se bail is free, because this is an idea inside the law. you want to go and claim the law for the police officer. So if you talk say what's the meaning of bail, according to the officer, they talk say bail now one process where we say it go allow me suspect make him leave police custody, but he go still they come for investigation. He go they come, he go there, you know. Because they come for investigation and say, ah, okay, we need to come and touch. In simple terms, though, let us say granting bail for a bailable offense is an administrative tool to prevent police cells from becoming overcrowded while investigations are still going. Before they build this police station, we did for Adekunle. The one we did for Adekunle bus stop now. Before and after Panty, that Panty side, before the park. Before they rebuild them. You know that canter that where those police officers stay. That time if they go to the same, we always they cover our eye because we do always see people inside the prison there. And inside that barracks, we always they pass come from school and say, hey, this kind of now small picking like us. No be wasting small picking safe suppose they see. See, so now then they use their talk, say. The reason why I say that just make bail day free or maybe they make people they come from house if they get any investigation not to free the overcrowded cell, make people for reduce for inside and the cell anyway. I know doesn't make go fight police, so I know doesn't make go there to police, so say because say yes, say bail is free. If they free, I know they free, I don't know. But I beg, if you're a partner police officer, or you as a police officer, or you serve now police officer, and you won't feel explain to us what you mean by say bail is free, I beg, if you send voice note and I will play on top 0810013049. I'll come back, don't touch that dial, and then we go move on to so many things. Right? This one, now 9 o'clock. And by 9:30, I will give out waiting. I will give out recharge card. So sit by your radio, and I will give out a recharge card today. Not touch that dial. 0810013049. 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Your boy Legbalistic Legbashiese. I never come out. Well, I'm good now. Come back.
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1: 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Let's go there.
2: 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Oya, follow us now at Niger 102 FM. Great, thank you.

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truth, but you wear a car, but you wear a car, but you wear a car, but you wear a car, but you wear a car, but you wear a car, but you wear a Feel it, you know, I do it for three times, so you know, because

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Be there, be there, be there, be there, be there, be there, be there, be there, be there, be there, be there, be there, be there, be there, be there, be there, be there, be there, be there, be there, be there, be there, be there, be there, be there, be there, be there, be there, be there, be there, be there, be there, be there, be there, be there, be there, be there, be there, be there, be there, be there, be there, be there, be there, be there, be there, be there, be there, be there, be there, be there, be there, be there, be there, be there, be there, be there, be there, be there, be there, be there, be there, be there, be there, be there, be there, be there, be there, be there, be there, be there, be there, be there, be there, be there, be there, be there, be there, be there, be there, be there, be there, be there, be there, be there, be there, be there, be there, be there, be there, be there, be there, be there, be there, be there, be there, be there, be there, be there, be there, be there, be there, be there, be there, be there, be there, be there, be there, be there, be there, be there, be there, be there, be there, be there, be there, be there, be there, be there, be there, be there, be there, be there, be there, be there, be there, be there, be there

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Meanwhile, Rosita, they